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0: 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Oana, we have teamed up with Bad Project and Eighth Wonder to present LAB. 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

0: UB40 right here on the Vice number one reggae station. You folks are cruising with Sage Boy on Island 98.5. 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
1: 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Keep jamming right here on Island 98.5.

0: Floyd Kite and Wavy collaboration. 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

from Wavy. That was Only You right here on Hawaii's number one reggae station, Island 98.5. Coming up, Loaded Energy Q. We got Brandscake and new music from Stick Figure. But right now, Bob Marley and the Wailers, Is This Love?

0: 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Brand Skankin' New Music.
1: Yeah, yeah, here it is, Ohana. One of my favorites, Brand Skankin' New Music. 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

0: newest release from Stick Figure. That song is titled Meet Me by the Ocean, and it's right here on Island 98.5. Okay, Ana, so my mom's called me earlier, and she's like, oh, you're in riddle. So here's the riddle. How many birthdays does a person have? Only one, because the rest of that is a celebration.
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0: 808, Still My Love, brand skanking new music right here on Hawaii's number one reggae station, Island 98.5. All right, Ohana, we are creeping up on the 5 o'clock hour here in beautiful Hawaii. And that means we've got your Island 98.5 at 5, your top 5 most requested, most thumbed up songs in the last 24. 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
3: Aloha, good afternoon. Not seeing anything real terrible out there. Hardly any slowing to mention. Just a little bit heading up the leeward shore from right around the power plant up to Black Rocks. And it's only looking about 5 minutes or less, and it's getting faster by the moment. No problem over the Ko'olau hour out windward. Things are still a little bit slow on Kahikili heading down into Ahuimanu, but it's only about a 5 to 10 minute delay there. And then a little crowded heading down into Waimanolo on Kalani on Ole. But through Castle Junction, things are very light. No problem in town around on H1 in either direction. Everything's flying there. Kalani on Ole is a little bit crowded heading looks like West Hine Drive, but everywhere else, well, and as I'm speaking now, it's starting to lighten up a bit too, so I wouldn't worry about it. I'm Devin Hennessy with your traffic.
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95 at 5. That was Wavy Steppa's Superwoman. And let's continue on with tonight's countdown in right here. Locking down number 3, collaboration tune, Seven Sons in Fear with Cotton Candy at number 3.

0: The Green and Liquid Jordy with Roots Girl right here on Hawaii's number one reggae station, Island 98.5. All right, Ohana, I believe we got all the votes tallied up and in. So right around the corner, we got your number one most requested, most thumbed up songs in the last 24. 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
1: All right, honey, you folks have spoken. 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

Wavy on you right here on Hawaii's number one reggae station, Island 98.5. Oh, not about this time. We're going to keep the reggae vibes going. Okay, so right here is Bob Marley and the Wailers. Satisfy My Soul right here on Island 98.5.

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2: 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Island.

0: Right, Ohana, that is going to wrap it up for me. Mahalo very much, and thank you, New Law, for tuning in and vibing out with your boy. For those that don't know, my name is Sage Boy right here on Island 98.5. Connect with your boy on the gram, SageyBoy _. I would love to vala out you folks, and I will catch you all tomorrow. Ahui ho, ka ko.
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2: Aloha and good afternoon. Looks like we got a little crash in Pearl City on Kamehameha and a little bit of eastbound slowing coming away from that Farrington interchange. Doesn't look like, other than that, we have any slowing to tell you about. Heading westbound through the Hulava Merge, it's flying, and eastbound through the Middle Street Merge, it is as well. No problems over the Colt Lower out windward. No problems on the North Shore or at Mid-Island. And out leeward, we have a lovely drive waiting for you on Farrington, full speed in both directions. I'm Devin Hennessy with your traffic.
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0: one saying I have an iron stomach. We've seen it in some videos from around here of me.
1: There's been evidence.
0: You know, there's evidence, man, of me going in on some outdated, you know, food items around here because I'm like, it's just a suggestion. The dates on there, the eat by this date is just a suggestion.
1: So what did you eat?
0: Well, I mean, this is something I made, and but the problem was I made taco meat, right? Like last week, Thursday. I made taco meat last week, Thursday.
1: Okay, and, that's
0: but
1: be
0: I
1: good.
0: Also made taco meat the Thursday before that. And they were both in the same Tupperware.
2: Okay.
0: And we were doing some, you know, it was, we were moving some stuff around the fridge. And I was like, oh, wow, let's just eat leftovers. So leftovers kind of day. So I went in on this taco meat and I made me a taco bowl. And I was sitting down eating it. I had all the stuff in it, you know, the salsas, the sour creams, the Eisenberg lettuce, all the stuff, right? And then I'm eating it and I'm like, man, something tastes a little bitter in here. But I just keep eating it, watching TV. And I'm like, maybe it's the lettuce. Gotta be lettuce, man. It tastes bitter. So I finished the whole thing and then, you know, took a little nap. And I get up and I'm like, man, my stomach is bubbly.
1: Oh, no.
0: And I was like, nah, it wasn't the lettuce.
2: So today, I guess you're the dynamo of diarrhea. Cola.
0: Well, no, it's just upset. Man.
2: No, I know. Yeah, no, brah. So every night, because we make, look. We make, what do you call it? Like frijoles con,
0: the Spanish accent.
2: Beef and beans. We make beef and beans every week. You know, in case you get hungry, whatever, you make a little taco or something, or, you know, you eat
1: it's
2: meat
1: taco
2: with
1: Tuesday.
2: Arroz, you know. Yeah, it is.
1: Because
2: you know why?
1: Right,
2: because you know why? Latinos, really need white people to tell us what days to eat tacos. Anyway. So, and because my wife is Colombian and all that, so we, you know, we have our arepas and whatnot, but, brah, one day I open up this thing of beef and beans, and it smelled okay.
0: Right.
2: But you know when you eat them, you get that little bit sour taste on the back of your tongue?
0: Yeah, there's something wrong with it.
2: Yes, brah, that thing had turned at least 2 days before I ate them, brah. But you know, I was so hungry, I ate them.
0: Yeah.
2: Brah, if I never fall asleep on the couch and sweat to the oldies like there's no tomorrow, bruh.
0: Sounds like me last night.
1: You know what they say, hot girls have tummy issues, so you're definitely a hot girl.
0: Oh,
1: it's hot girl summer.
0: Yeah, I will have bricks by the end of the day.
1: There you go. That's what we're talking about. That morning skinny all day long.
0: Yes, girl.
1: Yes.
0: So, I mean, it's bad enough that I went and ate a big bowl of that stuff yesterday afternoon, right? What's worse, though, is that, you know, I went to Costco's, I came back, and I made nachos last night, and I used the rest.
2: Nice.
1: So how's the family?
0: I'm sure I'll get a call at some point this morning.
1: You're like, if I'm going down, you're all going down with me.
0: I'll get a call this morning. You're going to be like, hey, Dad, how's your stomach?
1: And what are you going to say? Nothing's wrong.
0: Oh, it's great, man. It's good. Yeah.
1: Terrible.
0: It's Island 98.5 right over there to my left. You're right. That is a six-figure Slim Shady Shay Shay.
1: Good morning.
0: Good morning. You look like $1 million.
1: Yeah, I'm hungry.
0: What are you?
1: I showed up hungry.
0: you're fighting hunger this morning.
1: I have already my snacks that I didn't eat yesterday.
0: I know. She came right in here and just went straight for the snack box I have underneath the desk. And she's like, I'll take those cookies now.
1: I came home from the gym and I passed out immediately. Like, I tried to force myself to chug a protein drink.
0: Right.
1: Yeah, so that's where I'm at right now, is I'm starving.
0: Mm-hmm. Okay, well,
1: thinking
0: you know
1: of the food I'm ordering after this.
0: You want some taco meat?
1: I'm good on that.
0: And, of course, the best thing to hit the radio.

0: There he is. There he is.
1: Drake.
2: And now, making his way into the arena, the undisputed dynamo of diarrhea, the eighth wonder of the world, the sultan of Sasa, the vanilla gorilla, Big.

0: snacks because that's what has to happen today.
1: Yeah, eat snacks and spill tea.
2: Same thing you do at work when you get your manila folder with just blank pages inside and you walk it around like busy. And then you stay by the water cooler. I don't know what your office looks like. But you stay by the water cooler just voila. And you know what he said after that? Wow, he went cool. I couldn't believe it. You know what? He was with that girl. She had on low-cut top and everything. And I looked over and I was like, oh, my God. That's horrific. That's perverse. Oh, I wish I was her.
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2: You know, sometimes everybody needs a little part of you. It's true. Thoughts of a part of you.
3: With a key, we unlock the door to imagination. Beyond it is another dimension. A dimension where you realize that you're so Portuguese that you think that Coachella is a butchy volleyball coach.
2: I know Coachella. Ella's nice lady.
3: She's a wonderful lady.
2: Yeah.
3: Drives a Peterbilt. Wonderful.
2: Morning, Ella. Thoughts.
3: Thoughts.
2: Of Pottingy.
4: Why is there an expiration date on sour cream when it already turned sour?
3: See, I've wondered that myself.
4: Speaking of co-op.
2: Why?
3: I don't get it.
2: Man, flashbacks of last night. I did use sour cream, too. I did not check the expiration date on that, though.
3: Thoughts
2: of a
3: Pottingy.
4: Sorry, I'm Pottingy right now.
2: I was at the edge of my seat for this one. I was like,
4: if a synchronized swimmer drowns, does everyone follow suit?
3: Wow.
4: Sorry, wow. I got to think
3: that's
4: about
3: something
4: that.
3: To think about.
2: Yeah.
3: That's something to think about.
2: Because if you're the one leading the pack, right?
4: Yeah.
3: So right.
4: Does it go from like a death that you know, people, right. you know, it's like, okay, it was unexpected to being like a 10-person homicide.
2: Right.
4: It's a suicide.
3: The best is that they have that little nose pincher thing.
4: Yes.
3: You know what I mean? And it's flesh colored. But what if you put polo?
2: They probably get one their color.
4: They just look like aliens underground.
3: Yeah,
2: it's true. I seen they had this flesh color swimsuit on.
4: Oh,
3: and they look naked. Huh?
2: Yeah,
4: I don't like flesh color clothes.
2: It's weird,
4: especially
2: right?
4: pants. When I see a female with flesh color pants. There's this one meme that goes viral. It's this Popolo girl, but she's wearing like my skin color pants.
2: Yeah,
4: and you don't realize she's Popolo until you look up. Because her feet is covered with shoes and all this stuff. And you're oh my gosh. It's a mind tricker. It's been posted so many times.
2: Interesting.
4: But it's a funny thing to look at.
2: The flesh-colored bathing suits on synchronized swimmers, though. Because they're upside down in the water, right? They do the leg kicks and the splits. And I'm like, them chicks naked on. Thoughts.

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3: Sound like a little kid last night. I was doom scrolling,
4: bruh,
3: on the Insta, and then I get one text message. Greg Hammer, bruh.
4: What are you doing up there? Because I get up early to do my devotions.
3: Yeah.
4: And so I'm doing that. I'm getting ready to go to the gym, grabbing my stuff, and I see that Koa's online. I go, what the heck are you doing online at, like, this time of night?
3: First of all, my first mistake was not shutting that off. Yeah.
4: Hey.
5: Yeah, shut that honestly, off this way, huh? Yeah, you don't realize you're tired until you turn your phone off, and you're like, oh, there's the yawns.
3: No, but yeah, there's a way to shut off the portion that lets people know you're online, though.
5: Oh, yeah. People never know I'm online.
4: It's in the privacy yeah, notice or something like that.
3: So Greg's over there, bruh, like, bruh, go back to sleep, bro. What are you doing?
4: What you doing? Only old guys supposed to be up this time of day.
3: You know,
4: getting ready to go check in the box and go drink coffee with the other veterans.
3: Yeah, go walk around Wayward Mall for exercise. Yeah.
4: Water the sidewalk. Whatever, bruh.
3: But man, that's the thing. It's like, you know, you'll get up and go to the bathroom or something, right?
4: Yes.
3: And then you come back and you're like, you grab your phone. And then you start looking at something. Like, I started looking at, like, workout plans, and I was going to save them to my folder.
5: That's how it always starts. It's the gateway.
3: And then next thing you know, you're looking at, like, micro wrestling. And then you can rent the guys and throw them at...
5: Honestly, the rabbit holes you can get down on social media. Like, it's funny, too, because when I doom scroll, I feel like Instagram is, like, my brain dead stuff. Like, sometimes I'll do, like, my content stuff. I'll get stuff. And then it just, like, spirals into weird stuff. So I go on Facebook, and then that's when I get, like, oh, these are the lost treasures at seas, and here's all the pirate stuff we found. I there's, like, different types of, like, you know, feeds. So when I'm feeling, like, dead from one, and I hop to another, and then TikTok is just wild.
3: I'm glad I don't even get on TikTok. Greg, you get TikTok?
4: No. And, you know, because I don't want to, like, I don't want to find my... Because I have a tendency to go down, like, rabbit holes, like you guys said. But, you know, you start up working. Oh, I think, you know, I want to look up this recipe. Next thing you know, you spend about an hour and a half watching a transvestite carve a yam into a monkey.
3: Exactly.
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9: Aloha and good morning. Good news on the Leeward Shore. That little backup through northern Nanakuli on Farrington is no longer. The downside is it's now joined the backup on H1 eastbound from Makakilo all the way out to the stadium. Still going to take you an hour, but it eases up quite a bit once you get past H2. Earlier crashes in Waipahu, for the most part, to blame for that big backup there. Into town right now on H1 eastbound through Middle Street. It is just going to start to get a little bit busier as normal. Going past Red Hill, still pretty backed up. The crossover from H1 eastbound over to Moanalua townbound is where most of that slowing is, though. I'm Devin Hennessy with your traffic.
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0: everybody. Wake up, crew. Big Core. Greg Hammer's over there. Shay Shay in the area. Had to cater to somebody's friend this past week at my house.
1: Okay.
0: And I was like, man, I kind of didn't want to do it because we don't.
1: How close are they to you, like the relationship?
0: I've never met them before.
1: Oh.
0: Yeah. So it was somebody in my household had a friend that was coming down from the mainland, and they were staying in our house. And because we had Kamala's bedroom open, we threw her inside there. So Maya's like, usually we hang out in her room, that's why, and watch her TV and stuff. So when she FaceTimes me, you know, she sees her bed, she's like, hey, what are you doing in my room?
1: Yeah,
0: and
1: you guys make in trouble.
0: Yeah, this past week, though, we were in the living room. So she's like, why aren't you in my room? And I'm like, she's like, why's my stuff in the living room? And basically, we moved all her stuff out of the room this way, so this girl can have a.
2: Because we're throwing you out.
1: It was a girl at least. Okay. I was thinking it was some random guy in her bed.
0: No. Nice, clean Airbnb type pad she had, you know, inside.
3: Right on.
0: And man, she started using my cooking utensils inside the kitchen, eh? And I walk out of here.
2: The guest?
0: Yeah. So she was in there cooking something, and I just bought these brand new pans, bro. Like the slick ones.
1: Oh,
0: yeah, nice.
1: No, don't tell me there's scratch marks.
0: Homegirl was over there with one spoon smashing stuff inside the pan. And I was like, Tita, girl, use the wooden spatula.
1: Right.
0: And then after she was done, I rinsed them out. I was like, oh my goodness, man.
2: Bruh.
0: I kind of wanted to kick her out early, bro. But even
1: how long is she supposed to be there for?
0: She was there for a week.
1: Oh, God.
2: Yeah, I would just wait until she goes sleep nighttime, and then I wake her up in the middle of the night with a 38.
0: You would.
2: Run!
1: Oh, my God.
0: Let the dogs go in there at her or something.
2: Yeah. She's all of a sudden, she feels something smelling her okolia, because that's what dogs do when they meet someone.
0: Right, right.
1: Oh, she'll be in for a rude awakening with the bulldogs. They're smelly. They're deadly.
2: Yeah.
1: They're silent but deadly farts. But their breathing is very loud.
0: And you know what? She's kind of a big girl, too.
1: Oh.
0: So the dog, like, she was blaming it on the dog.
1: Shut up.
0: In the hallway.
2: Bruh.
1: Oh, you were. Oh, girl.
0: And she literally just came out of nowhere. She's like, that's not me. That's not me.
2: Bruh.
0: And
2: I'm
1: like,
2: yeah, right.
1: When you live with bulldogs, you know that smell.
0: Oh, yeah. No,
1: and if that's not the smell, then you know it's someone else.
0: Yeah, yeah.
2: Nah, I gotta tell you right now, my sister, she's a big girl, man.
0: How big is
2: she? She's a guy, man. Her limb was so big, bruh. She fought on Tuesday. She didn't hear him till Friday, bruh.
1: Oh, my gosh.
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6: Aloha, good morning. Heading townbound, we do still have quite a backup from Maka Kilo on H1 eastbound all the way out to Pearl City. There was an earlier crash near H2 that they were working to clear up there, causing that big backup. The good news, though, is that they're open the zipper lane to all drivers, so that should alleviate some of that pressure. Farrington is also backed up heading into and through Waipahu. Out of the leeward shore, everything's looking great. No problems at Mid-Island or up on the north shore and up and over the Ko Lao out windward and back and forth. It's all in great shape. There was an earlier stall or something there just past Ginger Pond. You're still seeing a little bit of slowing as you go by there, heading Kaneohe bound on the Pali and southbound on Kahikili. Still just a little bit crowded going into Ahui Manu. Things in town are waking up. I'm Devin Hennessy with your traffic.
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1: I don't think there's one in there, though.
0: There is.
2: There's got to be at least one.
1: Yeah. Maybe. What's the book called?
0: Would you rather. Okay. How about this? How about this? Would you rather have 6 lips or 34 fingers?
3: Well, you know something. Some people have 4 already.
1: 4 fingers or 4 lips?
3: Lips, stupid.
1: I think I'll take the lips.
0: I think I would take the lips because imagine you have like 6 different types of food and you can eat them all at one time and it's like...
2: Yeah, but you only have one mouth.
1: Right. It doesn't say mouth this way. It says lips.
2: But lips.
0: So they don't connect to your throat. Okay.
1: You just got random.
0: I was thinking like a piggy, you know, just now. Like, oh, what can I fit in my mouth and like try all
2: That's
0: these
2: true.
0: Different foods?
2: That's true.
1: What would you do with 34 fingers, though?
2: Count?
3: Hey, but I can count up to 34 now, eh? Hey, ma. And if I use my toes, I can count up to 44.
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1: Yo, coming up next, gang, Hollywood news. Any teasers for us?
2: Somebody did pass away, but we're also going to be talking about red bikinis.
1: Nice.

0: from, girl? What's the tea?
1: Okay, so have you guys seen that show Breaking Bad? I'm sure you've seen it, or at least heard of it.
0: Watched it twice.
1: Yes. Okay, yeah. So the main character, Walter White, he has this son. Mm. And his son is disabled in the show. So the actor who played the son actually recently just passed away this past, like a few days ago.
0: Right.
1: Died at 34 years old, sadly, so...
0: Wow.
1: Yeah, super tragic. Wow. But he was a he wasn't disabled. He was a philanthropist, and he was a big advocate for people who were disabled. So
0: he really played that role well in the show.
2: I don't kid you.
1: Yeah.
0: I would have a hard time playing a role like that. That's why.
1: No, and like
0: I wouldn't be consistent.
1: Well, I feel like playing a role like that is very touchy.
0: Yeah.
1: Because if you don't do it right, there's like a silver lining of doing it right and making fun of it. You know, that situation.
2: Well, but see, that's the thing. There's a fine line, and I've actually walked it. But yeah, I mean, I could do that role, but it would have to be with the especially now with people going, oh, why can't they get a real disabled actor to do that? It's taking roles away from disabled actors, which, yes, is true, but there are not many.
0: Right.
2: If that makes sense. You know what I mean?
1: And there's also the logistics of the filming as well. You know, how many takes that happen? You want to make sure someone's doing their job correctly.
0: Can you actually stand up for this?
1: And it's also 12-hour days. I was never in a show, but I did some extra work for a Disney movie. And it was for a 30-second scene or even a 15-second scene, it took us 6 days.
0: Right.
1: 12 hours.
0: And they only pay a couple $100 too,
1: Yeah.
0: But
1: yeah, anyways, sad for him. You know, rest in peace. And then going into another show, have you heard of this classic one, Baywatch?
0: Absolutely.
2: Yes.
1: So,
0: I watch them for the bathing suits.
1: Yeah. So,
2: of course you do.
1: For some people, they might be excited because they are doing a reboot coming January 2027. Have you heard of that?
0: What?
2: No. So wait, they're
0: in it.
1: So it looks like Stephen Amell, Brooks Nader. The only one I know is Shay Mitchell.
0: Okay.
1: She was in Pretty Little Liars.
0: And she also, what about David Hasselhoff? Is he in there? Does he put himself in every Baywatch? Agree.
2: He might.
0: Yeah.
2: He might be.
0: He pushed.
1: Oh, you
0: age,
1: know what?
0: Though.
1: So there's Stephen Amell. He is going to be the son of David Hasselhoff's character.
2: Mm. Okay.
1: So it seems like that's what it's going to be. Is the children of
0: right.
1: Yeah. Which is cool. Yeah, so that's coming January 2027. Mark your calendars if you're a big fan of Baywatch.
0: So wait, they did this one twice already, right? As far as seasons go.
1: Honestly.
2: I think so.
0: One movie with The Rock.
2: Yes.
0: Yeah.
2: The movie with The Rock, right. And then Jason Momoa was in the Baywatch Hawaii.
0: That's right. Way back in the days. Original one.
1: I think it was Zac Efron was in the one with The Rock.
2: With The Rock, yeah.
1: That one came out 2017, it's a 10-year gap from when it's doing it, so. Mm. I don't know.
0: Casting call, girl. You got this.
1: I got too many tattoos. But, yeah, not sure where they're going to film that, but that would be really cool. Probably California.
0: Of course.
1: Yeah. Mm-hmm. And then... this one's kind of a fun, juicy one. So I kind of have a guilty thing that I like to do at night.
0: Okay.
1: So I'll go on Instagram threads.
0: Yeah.
1: And one of the things I like to read into is people having troubles at the airport.
2: Okay.
0: Pretty much everybody.
1: Yes. No, but these are people causing trouble at the airport.
0: Okay.
1: And so there's this actress, Selma Blair. If you guys don't know who she is, she was in Legally Blonde. So she's charged after she bit a flight attendant in an alleged plane meltdown.
0: Get out of here.
1: Yes. So,
0: So
1: she was arrested after a Delta flight from Los Angeles to New York on Sunday. So she bit a flight attendant and she attempted to open a plane door and was later, the flight attendant was later taken to the hospital when FBI opened an investigation.
0: Oh, homegirl really went in there.
1: Oh, yeah. I mean, it's also when you're biting people and you're an adult, you never know what's in someone's mouth. People's mouths are so dirty.
0: Yeah.
1: You know, so.
3: Man, tell me about it. My sister get pilau mouth and pilau mouth, bruh.
1: Right.
0: Oh, JR.
3: Man, every other word is F, F, F, F, F, F, F, F, F, F, F. Plus, she don't brush her teeth every day.
0: Yeah,
1: her hands are dirty from the sign language.
3: That's right, bro. That's right.
1: So it looks like she created a bloody nose, bite marks, and was screaming no as the alarm sounded. So two flight attendants were injured. One was transported to the hospital for further evaluation.
0: Wow.
4: Bro, crazy.
2: What happened to the old days when you could duct tape some unruly person to their seat?
0: I swear, I seen
1: I feel like I just saw like, someone like, do that. But I'm wondering if it's because she is someone in the spotlight. That
0: nah, they don't care.
1: You don't think
0: so? You trip out on an airplane, man. They'll tackle you, man. They'll duct tape
2: you. See, that's why you gotta have, like, you know, they have sky marshals and stuff like that.
1: Right.
2: But you gotta have a full crew of sky marshals of only blalas and mooks.
0: Yeah.
2: Because you get out of hand on a plane and go, brother, sit down before you fall down.
1: Right.
2: Or you, like, open a door. Okay, bro.
1: Well, flight marshals aren't super common, like, on every flight anymore, right? Or, like, major...
2: They used to be, but not anymore. I think one out of every five or something like that.
0: Right, right.
2: Yeah, so, whatever. Trippy, bro.
0: You know she's going to be on a no-fly list after this.
1: Oh, 100%.
2: Oh, for sure.
0: Yeah, I was wondering, like, when people get on the no-fly list...
1: Well, that's right. Like, I'm wondering, do they think they're invincible that it's not going to happen? Because I feel like when I see those videos, it tends to be... I don't know if I can say this, more entitled people who don't, they think they're above everyone else.
0: Well, that's what happens when you eat the edible.
1: Right.
0: Right when you're going through TSA.
2: Yeah.
1: No, that's not enough. Edible will knock you out. That might be drinking or something, but it looks like she was just diagnosed with MS as well, so.
0: That might be
1: if that was her medication was mixed with something, but I mean, unruly. I mean, that's a long flight. That's what, 6-7 hours from LA to New York? Yeah.
0: Mm-hmm. Hey, use whatever excuse you got to get out of that, because once you can't fly, what you going to do? Catch boss.
1: Right, I mean...
5: I was researching a role.
2: Yeah, all right.
1: So the people who are, like, loyal to Delta, what's the next... Mm-hmm. Do they, you know, like...
0: No, when you get on a no-fly list...
1: Is that for multiple airlines or just that one?
2: Yeah, so you can't fly. You're on the no-fly list is you cannot fly.
0: Period.
1: See, I was thinking it was just per airline.
0: No.
1: Wow.
0: So if you live on an island and you act up and you cannot fly anywhere, what you gonna do?
2: That's pretty much.
1: Wow.
2: I think pretty much you're scrutinized.
0: Right,
2: I don't know if you're on the no-fly list. I don't know if you can get special permission to fly or whatever. But
0: better make good with the guys, the dogs, bro.
2: I don't kid you, bro.
1: Yeah.
0: Any birthdays?
1: Yes. So we have Caleb McLaughlin.
0: Mm-hmm.
1: For the people who don't know him, he was in Stranger Things. And then we have Ashanti.
0: Oh, Ashanti.
1: Yes.
0: Okay. Wow. She comes out here often to the islands.
1: Yeah. Does she?
0: Yeah, yeah. I want to think like every at least like 6 years or 7 years maybe. She comes out to the show.
1: Mm-hmm. Oh.
0: So you didn't hear the story about Melk, yeah?
1: No, give it to
0: concert.
1: Me.
0: So she was doing this portion of the concert where she starts like dancing on this chair, right?
1: Okay, kind of like what Usher does in
0: the
1: shows.
0: Yeah, yeah.
1: Okay.
0: And then Melk is like staying he's in the front row, and he goes and takes a stack of ones and he starts throwing them at her.
1: Okay.
0: And then she stops the whole show, and she's like, "I ain't no effing stripper. Don't throw no damn money at me," and blah blah blah blah blah blah blah.
1: He got too excited.
0: Wow. Yeah. But she was kind of dancing like one, though.
1: Yeah. But no dollar bills, just for free. There's for the ticket price.
0: Yeah. Exactly. Anybody else celebrating?
1: Not that I know of. All but right, if cool. you're listening right and it's your birthday,
0: yeah,
1: happy birthday.
0: Happy birthday. Happy birthday to you. Hollywood.
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0: Hello.
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2: Dallas, what's happening, my boy?
3: Not much. Can I give a special shout-out to someone?
2: Absolutely. The airwaves are yours. Go ahead.
3: My mom, it's her 62nd birthday today.
2: What's your mom's name, man?
4: Lynn.
3: Lynn,
2: L-Y-N-N. Hey!
4: Happy birthday!
2: Right on, brother. Is anything special you're doing for moms?
3: No. I'm getting her flowers, but Esker's kind of doesn't kill my sister's cat.
4: Oh.
2: There you go.
4: Do you have a Trader Joe's near you?
3: No, I'm in a little town in Ontario.
4: You're in Canada. Sorry, I don't know if you guys have Trader Joe's, but... Does she have a favorite flower?
3: Poppies. But
4: oh, that might not be safe with the cat.
3: Pardon me?
4: I don't think poppies are safe with cats.
5: Mm. My favorite flower is Kuana Torres.
2: Right on, Dallas, man. Have a good one, brother.
3: Hey, I have a joke for you guys, too.
2: Of course you do, man. Go ahead.
3: What do men keep their underwear in?
2: What do they keep it in?
5: They'll call it.
4: That was a good one.
2: Thank you, man. Have a good day.
3: You too, bye.
6: Hey, you guys is nuts, bro. 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
2: Yes, we're giving a four-pack away to see the Fall Fest. Sorry, I'm pulling it up right now.

0: So it's a family four-pack pass for the Ono Fest and Fall Expo at the Blaisdell Exhibition Hall on Saturday, or on Saturday and Sunday, so the 17th and 18th. 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
1: Wow.
0: Yeah, so it's super cool.
2: Are you?
1: That is. Are you big on pho?
0: On pho?
1: Yeah.
0: Love it. I eat it probably like once or twice a week. Mm. Yeah.
1: That's like the cure-all.
0: It is. I'm a huge soup girly, though. And I feel like it's soup season.
3: Yo, minestrone, ma'am.
1: You could be like depressed. Sad, going through problems. You go eat on pho. You're all good after that.
2: Yeah, I agree.
0: It's so good. You can tell it's made with love.
1: You guys like them hot or no?
0: Like spicy?
1: Yeah.
0: No,
2: I like medium.
0: I can't do any spice. I'm terrible at spice.
1: I went there, like, they give you some, right, inside the packet. Like inside your bag, they give you a couple
2: sometimes, yeah. Or they bring the little thing.
0: Oh, you're talking about to go, like you're getting all this.
2: Yeah, to go, I see.
0: I kind of like, I mean, I don't know if I'm doing it right, but when I'm like eating inside or even taking it home, I like to do mostly hoisin sauce because I'm terrible with spice. I'll do like a small amount of like sweet chili oil with the crisp and then like one drop of Tabasco. And that's it.
1: I load them up, bro. Okay. I dump the whole thing inside there.
0: See, I used to like get disciplined with hot sauce in my mouth as a kid. So it's like, I can't do the spice. But I do like put like a lot of lemon in it. And more of a savory, man. It's so good.
1: Wake up, crew. Good morning. Who do you see? Radio down, please. Radio down, my brethren. Maybe roll up the window a little bit. Who's this?
4: Jeremiah.
1: Jeremiah. All right. You ready to try and win these tickets? Radio down, my brother. All right.

0: Guess you weren't ready.
1: He wasn't ready. 808-296-9850. Also got these tickets up for grabs. You know what, Shay Shay, we haven't played this game in a while.
2: Yeah, let's go.
1: I think you and I go head to head right now.
2: Heck yeah. I think it'll be fun.
1: Bubbles, do bust.
0: Good morning, Mr. and Mrs. America.

0: me and Shay Shay.
1: This is the warm up round. Yeah. Okay, here we go. Shay, you will go first, okay? Okay? I'm gonna give you three names and you just tell me if they're man or mahu.
2: Ooh, okay.
1: Pickles de Gallo.
2: Mahu.
1: He's a Tucker.
2: Mahu.
1: Turmoil de la Cruz.
2: Man. So many new names.
0: All right, I'm ready.
1: Okay, here we go. This one is for you, Cor.
0: Okay.
1: Jose Canusi.
0: Man.
1: Hemo Dipente.
0: Mahu.
1: Ty Curry.
0: Mahu.
1: It's a tie. Wow. So we go on. Yeah. We go on to the tiebreaker. Okay.
0: Okay.
1: Here you go. It's your turn, Shay Shay. let's see. Here we go. Luke Mahaney.
2: Mahu.
1: Falo Dalida.
2: Man.
1: Mo Ho.
2: Ooh. I'm gonna say man.
0: Okay.
1: Okay, now your turn.
0: I'm ready.
1: Tug Maloli.
0: Man.
1: Alika Ionani.
0: Man.
1: Chet Ida.
0: Man.
1: A winner! Pinkoa! Yay!
2: Congrats!
0: You can't overthink it.
2: I know. There's so many new names.
0: You just gotta give them that. The first one that comes to your mind.
2: I know. I was questioning all my answers.
0: Wake up, crew. Good morning. Who is this?
3: It's Brandon.
0: Brandon or Brandon?
3: Brandon.
0: Brandon. All right, man. You ready to try and win these tickets?
3: Yes.
0: Okay, he's ready. We warmed you up already, brother. Your host, Bubble.
3: Yes, sir. Give him.
1: Good morning, Brandon. Here we go. Mike Oxmall. Okay. Mike Oxmall.
3: Ben.
0: Man.
1: Ben Dejo.
3: Ben.
1: Awana Kane.
3: Man.
0: He's going with my strategy.
1: Sorry, Brandon. You have to get at least two, okay?
0: Thank you, man. Appreciate it. All right, we got those tickets up for grabs. If you guys want to call in, try and win them. 808-296-9850.
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8: Aloha, good morning. Heading townbound on H1 eastbound. We have some significant improvements through Waipahu, but from Makakilo across Kualakai, it's still a very heavy stretch of slowing, and that crash that was reported there earlier in a construction zone is not helping things out much. And if you're heading into town, both directions of H1 are slowing from right around or just past the airport on H1 eastbound all the way out past Punahou and westbound from Kaimukiti University. Moanalua townbound is backed up from before Tripler. No issues over the Ko'olau or out windward, just regular heavy slowing in the usual spots. I'm Devin Hennessy with your traffic.
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0: Island 98.5, Wake Up Crew. Good morning. Who this is?
20: Oh, this is Shannon.
0: Shannon. Is that right, Shannon?
20: Yes.
0: All right, Shannon, are you ready to play everyone's favorite game? Man or Mahoo!
20: Take it away. Yeah.
0: Good morning, Shannon. Are you ready?
20: Yes.
0: Okay, Shannon, pay attention to me, okay? Never mind the people in the car or on the bus. I don't know what you're in, okay? You have to get at least 2 to win our game. Okay, here we go. Tor Nassel. The Nassel.
20: Oh, is it again?
0: Tor Nassel.
20: Man.
0: Baba D. Hapshida.
20: Mahu.
0: Wilbury DeBone.
20: Mahu.
0: Ooh, sorry, you need to get at least 2 to win our game, but you know what? We appreciate you. Don't forget, you can play the Manor Mahu home game to get ready for the next time you play. All you do is sit around with your family and friends, throw out names of relatives, and guess if they're men.

0: 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You guys are awesome.
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2: People banging at the door to play this game. Good morning. Who this is? Hello, good morning.
3: Hello.
2: Hi, who we got here?
3: Good morning.
2: Lay. All right, Lay. You ready to play everyone's favorite game?
4: Man or Ma.
5: Good morning, Lay. Are you ready?
3: Yes.
5: Okay, Lay. Remember, you have to get at least two to win our game. Here we go. Sashi Minani.
3: Wait, can I say it again?
5: Sashi Minani.
3: Mom.
5: Mahat will go on.
3: Sorry, can I repeat that?
5: Mahat will go on. Filipino guy.
2: Yeah, Filipino.
3: Dad.
5: Nobi Wanufa.
3: Bad.
5: A winner! Yay!
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3: You know, because sometimes everybody needs a little Portugie in them.
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5: With a key, we unlock the door to imagination. 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
6: So if we can't see air, do you think fish can see water?
5: You see, it was that exact question that kept me out of Punahou.
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6: 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Do they think they're flying and they're soaring?
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3: 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I don't know. We'll have to ask the fish.
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6: 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Yes.
5: Yes. Yeah, that's Portuguese. That's
6: 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If two mind readers are reading each other's mind, whose mind are they reading?
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5: But you know what? I know, right? That's why I never pass geometry.
3: What's coming
5: geography?
3: Of that?
6: Yeah, one of those. One of those.
5: One of the freeze.
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2: Good morning, everybody. Wake Up Crew. Big Core. Greg Hammer's over there. Shay Shay in the area. Had to cater to somebody's friend this past week at my house.
3: Okay.
2: And I was like, man, I kind of didn't want to do it because we don't.
3: How close are they to you, like the relationship?
2: I've never met them before.
3: Oh.
2: Yeah. So it was somebody in my household had a friend that was coming down from the mainland, and they were staying in our house. And because we had Kamala's bedroom open, we threw it inside there. So Maya's like, usually we hang out in her room, that's why I watch her TV and stuff. So when she FaceTimes me, you know, she sees her bed, she's like, hey, what are you doing in my room?
3: Yeah, and you guys making trouble?
2: Yeah, this past week, though, we're in the living room. So she's like, why aren't you in my room? And I'm like, oh, because she's like, why is my stuff in the living room? And basically, we moved all her stuff out of the room this way, so this girl can have a.
4: Because we're throwing you out.
3: Oh, it was a girl at least. Okay. I was thinking it was some random guy in her bed.
2: No. Nice, clean Airbnb type pad she had, you know, inside. Right on. And man, she started using my cooking utensils inside the kitchen, eh? And I walk out of here.
4: The guest?
2: Yeah. So she was in there cooking something. And I just bought these brand new pans, bro. Like the slick ones.
3: Oh, yeah, no, nice don't pan. Tell me there's scratch marks.
2: Homegirl was over there with one spoon smashing stuff inside the pan. And I was like, Tita, girl, use the wooden spatula.
3: Right.
2: And then after she was done, I rinsed them out. I was like, oh, my goodness, man.
4: Bro.
2: I kind of wanted to kick her out early, bro. But you know,
3: how long is she supposed to be there for?
2: She was there for a week.
3: Oh, God.
4: Yeah, I would just wait until she goes sleep nighttime, and then I wake her up in the middle of the night with 38.
2: You would.
4: Run!
3: Oh, my God.
2: Let the dogs go in there at her or something.
4: Yeah. She's all of a sudden, she feels something smelling her okolea, because that's what dogs do when they meet someone.
2: Right, right.
3: Oh, she'll be awakening with the bulldogs. They're smelly. They're deadly. Yeah. They're silent but deadly farts. But their breathing is very loud.
2: And you know what? She's kind of a big girl, too.
3: Oh.
2: So the dog, like, she was blaming it on the dog.
3: Shut up.
2: In the hallway.
4: Bruh.
3: Oh, you were... Oh, girl.
2: And she literally just came out of nowhere. She's like, that's not me. That's not me.
4: Bruh.
2: And
4: I'm
3: like,
4: right.
3: When you live with bulldogs, you know that smell.
2: Oh, yeah.
3: No, and if that's not the smell, then you know it's someone else.
2: Yeah.
4: I gotta tell you right now, my sister, she's a big girl, man.
2: How big is she?
4: She's a guy, man. Her limb was so big, bruh. She fought on Tuesday. She didn't hear him till Friday, bruh.
3: Oh, my gosh.
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6: Good morning at Wayward. That crash on Kamehameha headed toward Castle Junction seems to be under control. No more backups there along the golf course. A little bit of slowing coming out of Olomana and heading up toward Kapaa Quarry, but that's about it. Mount March has been in great shape all the way up and over the Koalau toward town and back and forth. The crash on the Pali going Kaneohe bound just past Ginger Pond that cleared a while ago. Westbound into town is looking good. Just a little crowded crossing Wailea West. And then eastbound through the Mill Street Merge still jammed up on the Moanalua side. It'll take you all the way back to Red Hill with brake lights, and then H1's going to be jammed up from the airport. Once you get through the merge, it's a nice looking ride the rest of the way across town. I'm Devin Hennessy with your traffic.
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2: How's this guy? You keep up with your own nicknames?
17: Nah, I honestly don't. 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
2: 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Hey, so what's happening this weekend, man?
17: All right, so this weekend we're going through a monster warehouse sale. 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
17: So what's better to give the people what they want and make them happy
2: than
17: give them another huge blowout sale?
2: Nice. 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
17: Yeah. 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Mm. The savings don't stop at the warehouse. We always encourage people to come check out the entire showroom because everything else in there is going to be up to 30% off.
2: Nice. Wow. Make sure you eat lunch before you go because they got a big showroom.
17: Big showroom,
2: kind of. You know, I thought like when I went in there to look at laminates and stuff, you get like 2-3 colors, right? That's it. But this guy had different shades of beige.
3: Wow.
2: Yeah.
17: You know it's big when Big Koa says it's big.
2: Yeah, that's big, all I'm man. Saying, big. Big. All kind of stuff over there.
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17: Absolutely. Right? With Halloween.
2: Let's go.
17: Halloween right around the corner. No tricks. 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
2: Nice.
17: Right?
2: Again, happening this Saturday. Kick it off at 9 a.m.
17: Yes, sir.
2: Nah, pull up. 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
1: You know, sometimes everybody needs a little potty in them.
2: Just a small one.
1: Little bit. It's thoughts of potty.
3: With a key, we unlock the door to imagination. Beyond it is another dimension. A dimension where you realize that you're so Portuguese that as a Portuguese terrorist, you walk into a spa with two bath bombs taped to your chest.
1: At least they're clean.
3: Anokiji.
1: Thoughts.
3: Thoughts.
1: Of a Portuguese.
4: So if we can't see air, do you think fish can see water?
3: You see, it was that exact question that kept me out of Punahou.
2: I don't know.
4: Do they think they're flying and they're soaring?
3: Maybe.
1: Yeah. I don't know. We'll have to ask the fish.
4: Yeah.
3: I don't kid you.
1: Yeah. His thoughts. Of a Portuguese.
4: Oh, me again. Yes.
3: Yes. That's
4: Portuguese. That's real welcome. If two mind readers are reading each other's mind, whose mind are they reading?
3: Confunit.
1: Bruh. Yeah. That's the kind of stuff that keeps me up at 2:30 in the morning.
3: But you know what? No, right. That's why I never pass geometry.
1: What's
3: geography?
4: One of those.
0: One of the freeze. 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
1: Yo, good everybody. 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Concert morning. Announcement.
4: Yes.
1: Yeah,
4: we're giving
1: these.
4: A pair of tickets away to see Modest Yahoo. Mm. The tickets actually go on sale tomorrow, so you're getting first dibs to it.
1: Yeah. And have you ever seen one of his concerts before?
4: I haven't.
1: You were kind of like unfamiliar reading his name, huh?
4: Unfamiliar reading his name, but when I looked him up, I was like, okay, I know some of these songs.
1: Okay. Let me play this one for you right now. King Without a Crown. You're kind of like into alternative stuff too, right? A little bit?
4: Oh, yeah, for sure.
1: He's like an alt, what do we call him, like alt reggae artist. And then if you don't know this one, you have to know this one. Hold on, man. Boom. One Day.
4: Mm-hmm.
1: Dude, my kids love this song. They did like a school play or something like that using this song. It's probably one of his biggest streamers out of Hawaii.
4: Oh, yeah. I think it was the World Cup that this song got really big, too. Yeah, they used this song all over the World Cup. I think it was maybe not this most recent time, but maybe a couple times ago.
1: Wicked. All right, so when is he performing down here at Blue Dome?
4: He's going to be performing February 10th and 11th, but we're giving tickets away for February 10th. Presale happens tomorrow, Wednesday at 10 a.m. You can use promo code ISLAND985. And nice. For the general public, it goes on sale Friday the 16th at 10 a.m.
1: All right. 808-296-9850. Call number 9.
4: You got to be 21, by the way, too.
1: Nice.
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1: Ladies and gentlemen, can I please have your attention? Stop what you're doing and listen.
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0: 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Hare Lama, Hare Krishna.
1: Yes.
2: Right over there to my left, your right, the six figure Slim Shady in the building.
3: Woo! Good morning.
2: Tita, thanks for joining us.
3: Of course. Yes. Happy to be here.
2: Alive, awake, alert, and enthusiastic.
3: Yes, with my voice back.
2: Yeah, well, why? What happened to your voice?
3: I, you know, had a great weekend. Yeah, I couldn't even woo yesterday. Now I can woo.
2: Woo-hoo.
3: It's a little cracky still, but we're getting
2: there. Can you woo, woo, woo? Can you woo, woo, woo?
3: You remember that song? Butter voice.
4: That's from the, yeah.
2: Yeah.
4: Yeah.
2: And of course.
4: Butter voice.
3: Smooth like butter.
2: The best thing to hit the radio since music.

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2: Yes. True story.
1: Every single morning. Mm-hmm. By the way.
2: Yes.
1: Did you bring in this tea?
2: No, that was actually Candace.
1: Oh, hey, Candace. Malo Candace. Malo.
3: She bring them in and she spill them, bro. How's that, huh?
1: Hey, so we found this book. So Becky Mitz, right? She used to be next door.
3: Right.
1: So we found this book that she left behind. By the way, you guys like my mug?
2: It's cute. My mug's
1: Ashley. Thank you, Becky. We took all your old stuff. You left inside the studio. Appreciate the hand-me-downs, huh?
2: Those are the best. It's like treasures.
1: But we found this book, and we were thinking about using some of this stuff on air.
2: Yeah.
3: Yeah?
1: But
2: there is some crazy stuff.
1: Yeah.
2: Guys, I have to admit, I did do some previews on my story. Yeah. And people are loving it, but you know, some
1: of
2: it...
1: The book. You put some of the stuff on the book?
2: Yeah, I did like a poll, like, would you rather do this or do that? And like, people are loving it, but let me go find like a PG-13 one for the rating.
1: I don't think there's one in there, though.
2: There is.
3: There's got to be at least one.
1: Yeah. Maybe... What's the book called?
2: Would you rather... Okay, how about this? How about this? Would you rather have 6 lips or 34 fingers?
4: Well, you know something. Some people have 4 already.
1: 4 fingers or 4 lips?

0: I think I'd take the lips.
1: I think I would take the lips because imagine you have like six different types of food and you can eat them all at one time and it's like...
2: Yeah, but you only have one mouth.
0: Right, right. It doesn't say mouth this way. It says lips.
2: But lips.
1: So they don't connect to your throat. Okay.
0: You just got random.
1: I was thinking like a piggy, you know, just now. Like, oh, what can I fit in my mouth and like try all That's these true. Different foods?
0: That's true. What would you do with 34 fingers, though?
2: Count?
3: Hey, but I can count up to 34 now, eh?
2: Hey, ma. And if I use my toes, I can count up to 44.
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1: Give them, girl.
2: Okay, so I didn't know this was a couple, but Bradley Cooper. You remember Bradley Cooper?
1: Yes. Bradley Cooper, actor.
2: Yes.
1: Good actor, too.
2: Yes, and he's
1: Rocket
2: actually...
1: Rocket Raccoon.
2: Is he?
1: That is him?
0: Mm-hmm.
2: Wow.
1: Yeah.
2: I was like, he's a lot of women's man crushes.
1: Yeah, yeah.
2: So, I did not know him and supermodel Gigi Hadid were together. Did you know that?
1: No, I didn't know that.
2: Yeah, so they were seen wearing matching wedding rings as a declaration of love. They're not married yet, but, you know, walking around and... You know, there's sparking speculation that they did get married in Paris.
1: Right. Wait, Bradley Cooper got to be, what, in his 50s?
2: Let me see. I mean, like, yeah, he looks great no matter what, Bradley.
1: Well, you know, you know, Ozempic, get the peptides nowadays.
2: No,
1: you know,
2: for real. Yeah. Bradley Cooper is 51 years old.
1: Okay, so there's a 20-year age difference between the two. Which ain't bad, I guess, in this day and age, you know?
2: Yeah, I mean, Gigi Hadid is 31, so yeah, exactly 20 years apart.
1: Right, right.
2: But I mean, she's like a supermodel, right? So, like, she matches the income.
1: I mean, you know, now if he was 30, then that would be a little weird.
0: Yeah, it would be. But whatever, bro.
1: 20-year age gap,
2: bro. Yeah, I mean, he looks great. And so, yeah, crazy thing. I did not know that. Uh-huh. But, you know, going into another couple, which I was talking about earlier, we had Tom Holland and Zendaya.
1: Yeah.
2: So there's been rumors and speculation about them getting married too, you know, but they're very private in that sense.
1: Uh-huh.
2: But after, like, the Spider-Man premieres, they actually came out and confirmed that they actually got married.
1: Okay, we heard about this. We were talking about this, I think about a month ago or something like that.
0: Right.
1: It was really secretive.
2: Very secretive.
1: They possibly got married. Yeah.
2: Yes. But, you know, now that they've confirmed it, everyone's trying to, like, make all these, like, speculations and rumors that, like, okay, this is their prenup.
1: Right, right.
2: You know, like, Tom Holland is to give all his money to Zendaya, which is not true. But, you know, when it came to, like, casting for Odyssey, because it's a Christopher Nolan movie, it's always an honor to get cast for Christopher Nolan movies.
1: Good movie, by the way.
2: She told him that she was going to leave him if he did not say yes to the movie, because she's like, this is a once-in-a-lifetime opportunity.
1: What?
2: But he had just got casted for the new Spider-Man.
1: Yeah.
2: And so they were like, well, I don't know if I can make it. She's like, I'm going to leave you. And so he's like, okay. So he met with Christopher Nolan and he came back. He's like, well, they love me. They want to cast me. But he's like, they also love you too. And she also was supposed to be in the Spider-Man too. So they went and talked to the directors for Spider-Man and they were like, hey, you know, this is the situation. They're like, you know what? We'll push back filming so you can film the Odyssey.
1: Wow.
2: That's crazy, what you know.
1: Yeah? Like, you're a sought after actor.
2: Yeah. Well, he's in two different movies in the box office, both within 2 weeks apart of opening. But apparently I saw that they did Odyssey release 2 weeks before, so that way when Spider-Man comes out, they're not holding all the IMAX theaters hostage.
1: Gotcha.
0: Ah.
1: Bro, wouldn't that be cool as an actor, though? It's like, I feel like Dwayne The Rock Johnson was having multiple movies out at one time.
2: He was one of those, you know, like, I feel like actors go through, like, their heat stride. Because, you know, like, I remember I had this thought the other day. Queen Latifah was, like, in the all the movies back in the day, like...
1: Set It Off. Like,
2: She had a period in 90s, early 2000s.
1: Right.
2: You know, The Rock had his thing during the 2000s. So, like, I think this is, like, the era of them.
1: Yeah.
2: Which I think is super cool. And they're doing it together.
1: Husband and wife movie.
2: Husband and wife, and like just growing up. It's one of those rare things you see in Hollywood, you know. But I think it's so awesome that they confirmed it, and everyone can stop spreading the rumors now. And then I know you guys kind of talked about this yesterday, but I kind of want to circle back about that guy who was trying to hit this lady who ended up, you know, waking
0: Kirill
2: up to a man.
0: McBunghole,
1: yeah,
0: or whatever his name is. Kirill
2: Basin.
1: The Holly guy that was, I think that was like Maui or something like that. Huh? So he's
2: a congressional candidate.
1: Yeah, not anymore.
2: He wanted to fight for Hawaii, but I think he wanted to fight Hawaii.
1: Dude wanted to fight some. Honestly, man, I was like, because more video came out of, like, you know, because all we saw was him getting knocked out pretty much.
2: Well,
1: That's true.
2: The initial video was, like, not him getting hit. It was, like, him screaming, and then the next video was him on the ground.
1: Right.
2: So finally they posted the video, and, like, Brada Man, like, literally got so lucky because this guy, Kirill Basin, goes to throw the chair, and the guy connects with him 0.1 seconds before he throws the chair.
1: It literally, I said it yesterday, it was the most polite knockout.
2: He like slaps him awake, makes sure he's all good, and then yells at him again. But my thing is you're running for Congress, and I don't want to get too political, but you're in your bebbies on the beach in front of children.
3: Yeah.
2: You know, well, like, and then you're trying to hit women.
3: I think there's some illness there. I think there's some mental illness. Yeah. I mean, you know.
1: Were they bebbedies or were they?
3: I don't care. I mean, I wear my bebbedies, but not at the beach.
2: They look like spandex bebbedies. Like,
1: he had his Marvel bibs on. What's wrong with
2: spandex bebbedies? No, it's fine in private, but not in front of
3: Superman underoos.
2: He thought he was feeling super until the real Hawaiian Superman came.
3: I don't kid you.
1: I didn't look too
3: good. Bro, when I'm bowl ahead, when I'm dark brown, bowler head,
1: tattoo,
3: tick guy like that, comes up to you and says, "Hey, holy boy, shut up. I think it's time to shut up."
1: Hey, he's like, "For come real, on.
2: You don't get scared. Like, I get scared. I look at the hand and I'm just like, Cole gets scared at a 5'2 girl. Like, I would get scared at any guy."
1: Well, that's good.
3: Okay. Yeah.
2: And that was in open his hand. Defense. That was open hand.
3: Yeah, thank but you. In his, you have okay. Obviously, you've never been open hand slapped in the face.
2: Okay, I have by a mahu, and I learned my lesson.
3: Hey, mahus are the worst. They spike volleyballs, and you think you can survive on slaps?
1: I don't kid you. Not to go off topic, but I was walking with Fort DeRussy one day, bro. Okay. They had them all like playing volleyball on my back, like the poly ones too. Yeah.
3: Mm-hmm.
1: And then long hair on it. Oi!
3: Oh. Yeah.
1: And then these military guys,
3: the shirt tied in the front.
1: These guys was walking by, and then one of them would like made a comment towards them and said something. Uh-huh. And all of a sudden, I went, "What?"
2: No, honestly,
3: hey, come over here, say that.
2: They're so scary.

0: Mr. Guy out here being like, I'll hit you. I'm like, boy, I'm getting PTSD for you. You're about to be sent into the oblivion.
1: That guy got touched so gracefully on his chin.
0: Yeah, I mean,
1: there.
0: So he's 40 years old. Yeah. He got arrested for 2 counts of first-degree terroristic threatening, and his bail was sent at $1 million.
1: Yeah, because we didn't know what kicked it off and started it, but apparently he was threatening the guy's wahine, saying he was going to shoot her, and he had a gun, and blah, blah, blah, blah, blah.
0: Yeah, and I mean, at that point, you got to take them for their word.
2: And he's got a criminal record as well. Uh-huh. He's been arrested for other stuff.
0: Didn't he get arrested like right before he started running? Like I saw something about that, and then he started running, and I was like, "Oh, is this like a ploy to hide what he just did?" But
1: well, there you go. He ain't getting out anytime soon, huh?
0: Yeah, but did you guys talk about how the confrontation first happened yesterday?
1: No, we just kind of like learned on the video as we were watching
0: today. Okay, so basically,
1: like
0: the incident happened when a 61-year-old man on the beach asked him to lower the volume of his music. Oh, and apparently the guy was threatened by the older man, implying that he had a firearm and would shoot the victim's wife for asking him to turn his volume down.
1: So that's what he was playing.
0: It definitely wasn't Masese.
2: Probably Manilow.
1: Barry Manilow.
2: He's probably playing Barry Manilow or Elton John real loud. Just
0: Elton
2: saying.
0: Elton John? What song?
1: Yeah. Rocket Man.
0: Rocket Man's
2: He's
0: a good song.
2: Probably Rocket Man too loud or Club at the End of the Street or, you know what I mean? Something that, you know.
0: I was
2: or maybe
0: like
2: he was doing like George.
0: You know, here comes the one.
2: Could be. I'm thinking it was probably like George Lopez likes to say it. You spin me right round, baby, right round, like a record, baby, right round, round and round.
1: Celebrity birthdays.
2: Oh. Happy birthday.
0: I definitely have Lopaka. You guys remember
1: Lopaka? Yay.
0: Yes, yes, yes. So the Orbs of Hawaii, it's his birthday.
1: Yeah, dude, he's a cool guy, man. Great, he's your friend, huh?
2: He is. I dig Lopaka. He's a really dear friend of my family's. We grew up together, both Waipahu boys.
1: Awesome.
2: And he's been doing great things. If you ever want to go on like a Hawaii ghost tour, he's the one to go on.
0: Yeah.
2: He's actually nationally renowned. He's been on a lot of TV shows and whatnot about ghost stuff.
0: You know, I actually posted something about him maybe like a few months ago because he was coming out talking about our studio being haunted.
1: That's right. I commented on that one,
0: and
1: too.
0: So I make jokes now like on my story when I gotta come to the studio late and I'm like, oh my god, going ghost hunting. And like no one ever catches on. I'm like, oh, you don't follow Lopaka.
1: Dude, this place is haunted for sure.
0: No, I remember I used to like, I would hear people running through the hallways, but at this point I've learned that there's always people in the hallways here, so I just try to think good thoughts.
1: The ghost of ex-employees.
0: Oh, for real. We got them here.
1: I can hear them already. 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Lopaka, the most important birthday today, but if it's
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0: Okay.
1: And I was like, man, I kind of didn't want to do it because we don't.
0: How close are they to you, like the relationship?
1: I've never met them before.
0: Oh.
1: Yeah. So it was somebody in my household had a friend that was coming down from the mainland, and they were staying in our house. And because we had Kamali's bedroom open, we threw her right there. So Maya's like, usually we hang out in her room, that's why, and watch her TV and stuff. So when she FaceTimes me, you know, she sees her bed. She's like, hey, what are you doing in my room?
0: Yeah,
1: and
0: you guys make in trouble.
1: Yeah, this past week, though, we're in the living room. So she's like, why aren't you in my room? And I'm like, she's like, why is my stuff in the living room? And basically, we moved all her stuff out of the room, that's why, so this girl can have a...
2: Because we're throwing you out.
0: Oh, it was a girl at least, okay. I was thinking it was some random guy in her bed.
1: No. Nice, clean, Airbnb-type pad she had, you know, inside
3: right on.
1: And, man, she started using my cooking utensils inside the kitchen, eh? And I walk out of here.
2: The guest?
1: Yeah. So she was in there cooking something, and I just bought these brand new pans, bro. Like the slick ones.
0: Oh, yeah, no, nice don't pan. Tell me there's scratch marks.
1: Homegirl was over there with one spoon smashing stuff inside the pan. And I was like, Tita, girl, use the wooden spatula.
0: Right.
1: And then after she was done, I rinsed them out. I was like, oh, my goodness, man.
2: Bruh.
1: I kind of wanted to kick her out early, bro. But even
0: how long is she supposed to be there for?
1: She was there for a week.
0: Oh, God.
2: Yeah, I would just wait until she goes sleep nighttime, and then I wake her up in the middle of the night with a 38.
1: You would.
2: Run!
0: Oh, my God.
1: Let the dogs go in there at her or something.
2: Yeah. All of a sudden, she feels something smelling her or calling. Because that's what dogs do when they meet someone.
1: Right, right.
0: Oh, she'll be in for awakening with the bulldogs. They're smelly. They're deadly.
2: Yeah.
0: They're silent but deadly farts. But their breathing is very loud.
1: And you know what? She's kind of a big girl, too.
0: Oh.
1: So the dog, like, she was blaming it on the dog.
0: Shut up.
1: In the hallway.
2: Bruh.
0: Oh, you were... Oh, girl.
1: And she literally just came out of nowhere. She's like, that's not me.
2: Bruh.
1: And
2: I'm like, right.
0: When you live with bulldogs, you know that smell.
1: Oh, yeah.
0: No, and if that's not the smell, then you know it's someone else.
1: Yeah, yeah.
2: Man, I gotta tell you right now, my sister, she's a big girl, man.
1: How big is she?
2: She's a guy, man. Her limb was so big, bruh. She fought on Tuesday. She didn't hear him till Friday, bruh.
0: Oh, my gosh.
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It's your girl Shay Shay, and that was 808 and Top Shock is with Midnight Lava. Right now I have Shaggy with Angel. You're hanging out with Shay Shay, listening to the number one reggae station in all of Hawaii, Island 95.

0: Jay Shay, and that was The Green with Summertime. And speaking of The Green, you better buckle up. Island 985 and Bent Project presents The Green on their Tato's Tour Saturday, November 7th at the Waikiki Shell. 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

I was traveling on Hawaiian Airlines, and while people are boarding the plane, they play some music, and that was one of the songs, and it makes you so excited for your trip. Right now, I have Morning Sun from Kanaka Faya and Brada Hoods. 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

0: Island 98.5. What's up? It's your girl Shay Shay, and that was new music from Stick Figure called Meet Me by the Ocean. And you know, one of the perks about this job is that I get access to so many concerts, and I want to let you guys know about one that's coming up very soon. 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They're bringing their Reggae Against Racism tour to the Waikiki Show on Friday, October 23rd. They got some special guests, Seven Sons and New Zealand 660. 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

Island 98.5. What's up? It's your girl Shay Shay, and that was Loma's Brown with Cruz. Happy Tuesday, everyone, by the way. Right now, Best of My Love from Oswald. 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

0: 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What's up? It's your girl Shay Shay, and that was High Water with Missing You. 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

98.5. That was Caval with One Heart, One Sound. We're going to be throwing it back with Bob Marley and the Wailers with One Drop. And if you're a big fan of the Wailers, they're going to be here at Blue Note Hawaii November 5th through November 7th with two shows every night. You can get all the tickets and the deets at BlueNoteHawaii.com. 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

0: Island 98.5. What's up? It's your girl, Shay Shay, and that was new music from The Green and Lico Jordy, Roots Girl. And speaking of The Green, Island 98.5 and Bent Project presents The Green on their Titles Tour Saturday, November 7th at the Waikiki Shell. It's going to be hosted by our very own Big Koa, so you already know it's going to be a good time. Lawn tickets are sold out, but you can still snag some seats now at BentProject.com. Don't miss your chance to see The Green live at the Shell this November. We'll see you there.
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Island 98.5. That was 808 and Top Shaka's at Midnight Lover. Right now I have Moving About My Way. But speaking of that, I'm going to move my way out of the studio and pass it over to my brother Sage. If you want with me, my Instagram is The Real Slim Shady. That's C-H-E-Y-E-D. I'm also always looking for Wild Wahines and Kolohe Kanes. So send me over your recommendations so I can reach out to them. Or if you're interested, just reach out to me. You're hanging out with Shay Shay listening to Island 98.5. I'll see you on Thursday.

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OJAT Tuesday, Sage Boy Hot stepping into the booth, and we will be vibing together till about 6 p.m. So sit back, relax, enjoy the vibes. 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
3: 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First order up with the Kiavi Wood Smoking. This is Stick Figure. What's a feeling?

Ziggy Marley, Jake Shimabukuro, Beach in Hawaii, right here on Hawaii's number one reggae station, Island 98.5. Happy Aloha Tuesday, family. Let's keep it rolling with some Roots Makers and Kapena Mokeau. There she goes.

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2: The thing called a bomb, bomb. The people say I'm Jamaican. Little different style, different fashion. No? No?

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We are keeping the vibes vibing with some Oswald. Right here is Don't Turn Around.

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Ohana, we still got some time left in this afternoon's Reggae Cafe. 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Let's ride.

0: 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Ohana, do not go anywhere, because coming up in just a bit, we got your next shot on this Aloja Tuesday to win $1,000 on our Jammin' Jackpot. 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